1059 The Beach with the Staples Singers. I'll take you there. Hey, how are you? Mason, till midnight. Very excited to be here. Got Linda Ronstadt on the way. Here's the Doobie Brothers. Gonna keep this train rolling. This long train running, so to speak, on 1059 The Beach.

0: Say You Love Me, Fleetwood Mac on 105.9 The Beach. This past Saturday was National Tooth Fairy Day. To celebrate, Delta Dental released some data from a new poll. 33% of children go to bed early when expecting a visit from the Tooth Fairy. That's up significantly from 23% last year. That's the inflation. Kids are trying to get every dollar they can get their hands on. Children's curiosity is also on the rise. 30% asking to learn more about the Tooth Fairy, compared to 24% in 2025. 35% of parents say the tradition encourages better oral care in their kids. That's right. They want to take care of those teeth. Don't want to leave the Tooth Fairy with something rotten. They won't get all that money. Well, since 1998, the average cash gift left by the Tooth Fairy has surged 349%. $1.30. They did this in 1998. $1.30 was the average. It's now up to $5.84 per tooth. That far outpaces inflation during that time, which would estimate today's price at $2.69, but still, I got a dollar. My parents got a quarter. Tooth Fairy ain't leaving my kids fives. I'll tell you that. Tooth Fairy's still leaving a buck. Yeah. It's 105.9 The Beach.
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1: Here's the 105.9, The Beach, weatherology forecast. Mainly cloudy skies expected tonight, lows around 63. Southeasterly winds 5 to 10 miles per hour. Daytime highs approaching 84. Tomorrow, partly cloudy skies. Partly cloudy tomorrow night, lows dip down to about 64. Temps above average Wednesday and Thursday, with highs in the low 80s. From the Weatherology Weather Center, I'm staff meteorologist Laura Lockwood. Currently, it's 73 degrees.
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One month ago today, I was happy as a lark. But now I go for walks, to the movies, maybe to the park. I have a seat on the same old bench to watch the children play. You know, tomorrow is their future. But for me, just another day. They all gather around me. They seem to know my name. 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I know I can't hide from a memory, though day after day I've tried. I keep saying,

0: than me.
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Neil Diamond, I Am, I Said on 105.9 The Beach. Great tune there. You know, this next guy, you can catch it, Farm Aid on CNN. Yeah, they're bringing it back in September. Willie Nelson and Neil Young. 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

Partly cloudy tomorrow night. Lows dip down to about 64. Temps above average Wednesday and Thursday with highs in the low 80s. From the Weatherology Weather Center, I'm Staff Meteorologist Laura Lockwood. Currently, it's 73 degrees.

105.9 The Beach, this magic moment, Jay and the Americans. Got Grassroots coming up. This is B.W. 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

0: Grassroots on 105.9 The Beach. Hey, coming up this Saturday, the Angel Tree Ride in Webster City. Taking off and returning to the American Tap in Webster City. It's a very fun ride, $20 per head. And it's all for a great cause, giving Christmas gifts to kids and seniors and some vets, too. They've got some other projects they've been donating to, some other good causes. So to help out the Angel Tree and the folks there at American Tap this Saturday going on that ride. If you can't make the ride, they're having a party and auction afterwards. On Facebook, you can see all the really cool auction items that they have up. And see a flyer. Angel Tree Ride WC is the Facebook page. 105.9.
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7: Here's the 105.9 The Beach weatherology forecast. Mainly cloudy skies expected tonight. Lows around 63. Southeast winds 5 to 10 miles per hour. A mix of clouds and sun tomorrow. Daytime highs approaching 84. Lows level off around 64. Tomorrow night, partly cloudy skies. Dry with temperatures above average Wednesday and Thursday, and highs from the low 80s to the mid 80s. From the Weatherology Weather Center, I'm staff meteorologist Laura Lockwood. Right now, 72.
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much to Ma and me. Just this old guitar and an empty bottle of booze. Now, I don't blame him because he run and hid, but the meanest thing that he ever did was before he left, he went and named me Sue. Well, he must have thought that it was quite a joke, and it got a lot of laughs from lots of folks. Seems I had to fight my whole life through. Some gal would giggle and I'd get red, and some guy'd laugh and I'd bust his head. I tell you, life ain't easy for a boy named Sue. Well, I grew up quick and I grew up mean. My fists got hard, my wits got keen. Roamed from town to town to hide my shame. But I made me a vow to the moon and stars, I'd search the honky-tonks and bars and kill that man that gave me that awful name. Well, it was Gatlinburg in mid-July, and I just hit town and my throat was dry. I thought I'd stop and have myself a brew. At an old saloon on a street of mud, there at a table, dealing stud, sat a dirty, mangy dog that named me Sue. Well, I knew that snake was my own sweet dad from a worn-out picture that my mother had. And I knew that scar on his cheek and his evil eye. He was big and bent and gray and old, and I looked at him and my blood ran cold.

teeth and we crashed through the wall and into the street, kicking and a gouging in the mud and the blood and the beer. I tell you, I fought tougher men, but I really can't remember when. He kicked like a mule and he bit like a crocodile. I heard him laugh and then I heard him cussing. He went for his gun and I pulled mine first. He stood there looking at me and I saw him smile. He said, son, this world is rough, and if a man's gonna make it, he's gotta be tough. And I know I wouldn't be there to help you along. So I give you that name and I said goodbye. I knew you'd have to get tough or die. And it's that name that helped to make you strong. Yeah. He said, now you just fought one hell of a fight, and I know you hate me and you got the right to kill me now, and I wouldn't blame you if you do. 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

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Yeah. 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
6: When the storm clouds build in central Iowa, we'll keep you informed with the Severe Weather Advisor on 105.9 The Beach. 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
7: Here's the 105.9 The Beach weatherology forecast. Mainly cloudy skies expected tonight. Lows around 63. Southeast winds 5 to 10 miles per hour. A mix of clouds and sun tomorrow. Daytime highs approaching 84. Lows level off around 64. Tomorrow night, partly cloudy skies. Dry with temperatures above average Wednesday and Thursday, and highs from the low 80s to the mid 80s. From the Weatherology Weather Center, I'm Staff Meteorologist Laura Lockwood. Right now, 72.
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Luther Ingram on 105.9 The Beach. It's Mason Till, Midnight. We heard some Bad Company before that, and we'll hear some Cal Sills shortly. Here's Zombies, Time of the Season on 105.9.

0: Knowing Me, Knowing You, that's ABBA on 105.9 The Beach. Well, how was your day at work? Probably not as good as this guy's. Last week, a construction worker was jackhammering during a building renovation in Belgium. And he struck gold. Wasn't like Gold Rush style. He says they were digging and they spotted some golden coins. Thousands of them. Lined up neatly along with about 40 gold bars. The whole discovery could be worth more than $10 million. The worker who discovered it was an 18-year-old part-time student. But he doesn't get to keep the lucky find, at least not yet. Clearly belonged to someone else, so the circumstances are a mystery. Cops have to investigate, make sure it wasn't stolen, all that jazz, blah, blah, blah. Maybe you'll get a finder's fee, though, if the real owner does come forward. You know, or a tip. In America, we tip for everything. And a lot of times for nothing, too. It's 105.9 The Beach.
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6: Here's the 105.9, the beach, weatherology forecast. Mainly cloudy skies expected tonight. Lows around 63. Southeast winds 5 to 10 miles per hour. A mix of clouds and sun tomorrow. Daytime highs approaching 84. Lows level off around 64. Tomorrow night, partly cloudy skies. Dry with temperatures above average Wednesday and Thursday, and highs from the low 80s to the mid 80s. From the Weatherology Weather Center, I'm staff meteorologist Laura Lockwood. Right now, 70.
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0: Old time rock and roll on 105.9 The Beach. Bob Seger and the Silver Bullet Band. Well, if you brew coffee at home, do you have your routine nailed down to a science? Or do you wing it and hope for the best? Either way, here are four mistakes you might be making when brewing your daily cup. One, buying more coffee than you can brew in 1 month. Buying in bulk can work against you when it comes to coffee. It's better to buy smaller quantities of beans because freshness matters. Two, using water straight from the tap. Brewing with filtered water instead of tap water will make your coffee taste better. Tap water here in the U.S. treated with chemicals. Those chemicals can affect the flavor of the coffee. Three, washing your coffee maker too often. Coffee pot doesn't need an intense scrub after each use. Even small amounts of residue from soap can leave a bad taste behind, so good rinse with hot water, usually enough. And finally, always taking your coffee to go. A lot of us treat coffee only as fuel for the day. In other cultures, drinking coffee is an opportunity to slow down and connect with people. Even taking an extra 10 minutes to drink your cup with a family member, friend, coworker can shift the energy of a crazy day. So if you're still pouring them, just take a minute to get that rocket fuel. 105.9.
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4: Here's the 105.9, the beach, weatherology forecast. Mainly cloudy skies expected tonight, lows around 63. Southeast winds 5 to 10 miles per hour. A mix of clouds and sun tomorrow, daytime highs approaching 84. Lows of low around 64, tomorrow night, partly cloudy skies. Dry with temperatures above average, Wednesday and Thursday, and highs from the low 80s to the mid 80s. From the Weatherology Weather Center, I'm Staff Meteorologist Laura Lockwood. Right now, 70.
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0: 5'9", the beach. I had a dog that hated Bob Dylan, but I played the harmonica for him, and he just drove him nuts. He wouldn't, like, run away and hide. He just liked to try to sing along. And Bob Dylan, yeah, he sang about as good as Bob Dylan, if we're being honest. We'll talk about what old Harrison Ford's been up to recently. 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
2: Here's the 105.9 The Beach weatherology forecast. Lows dip down to about 63 tonight under cloudy skies, south winds 5 to 10 miles per hour. Sunshine mixed with clouds at times. Tomorrow, daytime highs approaching 84. Partly cloudy tomorrow night, lows level off around 64. Lots of sunshine Wednesday with highs around 83. 84 Thursday. From the Weatherology Weather Center, I'm staff meteorologist Laura Lockwood. Currently, it's 70 degrees.
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3: Here's the 105.9, the beach weatherology forecast. Lows dip down to about 63 tonight under cloudy skies, south winds 5 to 10 miles per hour. Sunshine mixed with clouds at times tomorrow, daytime highs approaching 84. Partly cloudy tomorrow night, lows level off around 64. Lots of sunshine Wednesday with highs around 83, 84 Thursday. From the Weatherology Weather Center, I'm Staff Meteorologist Laura Lockwood. Currently, it's 70 degrees.
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105.9 The Beach, Diana Ross and the Supremes, Baby Love. 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Yeah, American Tap, they're doing a run, starting and ending there. A bunch of great stops. 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Here's Young Blue.

0: The Spinners on 105.9 The Beach. Well, the cast of Shrinking visited Sesame Street back in May to film 6 original segments. Cookie Monster posted a behind-the-scenes clip with Harrison Ford the other day. It's gone a bit viral. Harrison and Cookie Monster are eating cookies while they hum the Indiana Jones theme song together. And of course, Cookie Monster's wearing an Indy costume for the occasion. And he captioned the clip, "Me think me know this song." And if you did miss it, Sesame Street previously shared a clip of his Shrinking co-star Jessica Williams mistaking Oscar the Grouch for Harrison. The guy's in his 80s and he's still working. If he's a bit grumbly to work with, it should be expected. Clint Eastwood, if he's directing a movie, he should be able to slap the actors and nobody should say a thing. Guy's old. He's earned that right to be abusive, I think. 105.9 The Beach.
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6: Here's the 105.9, The Beach, weatherology forecast. Lows dip down to about 63. Tonight, under cloudy skies, south winds 5 to 10 miles per hour. Sunshine mixed with clouds at times. Tomorrow, daytime highs approaching 84. Partly cloudy tomorrow night, lows level off around 64. Lots of sunshine Wednesday, with highs around 83. 84 Thursday. From the Weatherology Weather Center, I'm staff meteorologist Laura Lockwood. Currently, it's 70 degrees.
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105.9 The Beach. It's Steely Dan reeling in the years. Well, do you ever share your food with your dog? Does your dog ever return the favor? There's a new report. 23% of dog owners said they'd try their dog's food without hesitation. And 16% would try it only once out of curiosity. These people have already done that, wouldn't they have? Like, if they're asking a hypothetical question, it's not like a, hey, for $1,000, would you eat a bowl of your dog's food? Which, that's a bit much. I don't think I would do that. Like a scoop, a bite? Sure, maybe.

0: Do I have any interest in it just to see what it tastes like? No. I've had it accidentally fly in my mouth before. I know what it tastes like. It tastes like dog food. Not good. I mean, sure, good for your dogs. Nourishes them. They love it. There's a reason it's called dog food, because it's not for people. It's not for people. 105.9 The Beach. Stop.
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105.9 The Beach, The Vogues, You're the One. I'm Mason. I'm out of here. I hope you have a great rest of your Monday. Terrific start to your Tuesday. I'm back tomorrow at 7. I'm leaving you with Mac Davis on 105.9. I'll see myself out.

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7: Here's the 105.9 The Beach weatherology forecast. Lows dip down to about 63 tonight under cloudy skies, south winds 5 to 10 miles per hour. Sunshine mixed with clouds at times tomorrow, daytime highs approaching 84. Partly cloudy tomorrow night, lows level off around 64. Lots of sunshine Wednesday with highs around 83. 84 Thursday. From the Weatherology Weather Center, I'm staff meteorologist Laura Lockwood. Currently, it's 70 degrees.
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0: Here's the 105.9, the beach, weatherology forecast. Mainly cloudy skies expected. Overnight, lows around 63. Winds out of the south, around 5 miles per hour. Sunshine mixed with clouds at times. Tuesday, daytime highs approaching 84. Tuesday night, lows level off around 64. Lots of sunshine and dry. Wednesday and Thursday, low 80s. Wednesday, mid 80s by Thursday. From the Weatherology Weather Center, I'm staff meteorologist Laura Lockwood. Currently, 69.
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3: Here's the 105.9, the Beach Weatherology Forecast. Mainly cloudy skies expected. Overnight, lows around 63. Winds out of the south, around 5 miles per hour. Sunshine mixed with clouds at times. Tuesday, daytime highs approaching 84. Tuesday night, lows level off around 64. Lots of sunshine and dry. Wednesday and Thursday, low 80s. Wednesday, mid 80s by Thursday. From the Weatherology Weather Center, I'm Staff Meteorologist Laura Lockwood. Currently, 69.
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0: Here's the 105.9 The Beach weatherology forecast. Mainly cloudy skies expected overnight, lows around 63. Winds out of the south around 5 miles per hour. Sunshine mixed with clouds at times Tuesday, daytime highs approaching 84. Mainly clear skies Tuesday night, lows level off around 64. That's your updated forecast brought to you by Quickstar, supporting local weather in communities across the state. Right now, 68.
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2: Here's the 105.9 The Beach weatherology forecast. Mainly cloudy skies expected overnight, lows around 63. Winds out of the south around 5 miles per hour. Sunshine mixed with clouds at times Tuesday, daytime highs approaching 84. Mainly clear skies Tuesday night, lows level off around 64. That's your updated forecast brought to you by Quickstar, supporting local weather in communities across the state. Right now, 68.
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0: Here's the 105.9, The Beach, weatherology forecast. Mainly cloudy skies expected overnight, lows around 63. Winds out of the south around 5 miles per hour. Sunshine mixed with clouds at times Tuesday, daytime highs approaching 84. Mainly clear skies Tuesday night, lows level off around 64. That's your updated forecast brought to you by QuickStar, supporting local weather in communities across the state. Currently 66.
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4: Here's the 105.9, the beach, weatherology forecast. Mainly cloudy skies expected. Overnight, lows around 63. Winds out of the south, around 5 miles per hour. Sunshine mixed with clouds at times. Tuesday, daytime highs approaching 84. Mainly clear skies. Tuesday night, lows level off around 64. That's your updated forecast brought to you by Quickstar, supporting local weather in communities across the state. Currently 66.
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Here's your 105.9 The Beach weatherology forecast. Lows dip down to about 63 overnight under mainly cloudy skies, south winds around 5 miles per hour. Highs around 85 Tuesday, a blend of clouds and sun. Mainly clear skies Tuesday night, lows dip down to about 63. Low 80s Wednesday and Thursday. From the Weatherology Weather Center, I'm meteorologist Jennifer Wojcicki. Currently 67.

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1: Here's your 105.9 The Beach weatherology forecast. Lows dip down to about 63 overnight under mainly cloudy skies, south winds around 5 miles per hour. Highs around 85 Tuesday, a blend of clouds and sun. Mainly clear skies Tuesday night, lows dip down to about 63. Low 80s Wednesday and Thursday. From the Weatherology Weather Center, I'm meteorologist Jennifer Wojcicki. Currently 67.
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0: Here's your 105.9 The Beach weatherology forecast. Lows dip down to about 63 overnight under mainly cloudy skies, south winds around 5 miles per hour. Highs around 85 Tuesday, a blend of clouds and sun. Mainly clear skies Tuesday night, lows dip down to about 63. Low 80s Wednesday and Thursday. From the Weatherology Weather Center, I'm meteorologist Jennifer Wojcicki. Currently, it's 66 degrees.
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2: Here's your 105.9 The Beach weatherology forecast. Lows dip down to about 63 overnight under mainly cloudy skies, south winds around 5 miles per hour. Highs around 85 Tuesday, a blend of clouds and sun. Mainly clear skies Tuesday night, lows dip down to about 63. Low 80s Wednesday and Thursday. From the Weatherology Weather Center, I'm meteorologist Jennifer Wojcicki. Currently, it's 66 degrees.

0: Here's your 105.9 The Beach weatherology forecast. Partly sunny today. Highs top out near 84 degrees. Winds southerly 5 to 10 miles per hour. Tonight, partly cloudy to mostly clear. Lows drop to 64. Winds turn to the west around 5 miles per hour. Wednesday, sunny. Highs warm into the low 80s. Then lows fall back to 59 on Wednesday night. From the Weatherology Weather Center, I'm meteorologist Phil Jensko. Right now it's 65.
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2: Here's your 105.9 The Beach weatherology forecast. Partly sunny today, highs top out near 84 degrees, winds southerly 5 to 10 miles per hour. Tonight, partly cloudy to mostly clear, lows drop to 64, winds turn to the west around 5 miles per hour. Wednesday, sunny, highs warm into the low 80s, then lows fall back to 59 on Wednesday night. From the Weatherology Weather Center, I'm meteorologist Phil Jensko. Right now it's 65.
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1: Here's your 105.9 The Beach weatherology forecast. Partly sunny today, highs top out near 84 degrees, winds southerly 5 to 10 miles per hour. Tonight, partly cloudy to mostly clear, lows drop to 64, winds turn to the west around 5 miles per hour. Wednesday, sunny, highs warm into the low 80s, then lows fall back to 59 on Wednesday night. From the Weatherology Weather Center, I'm meteorologist Phil Jensko. Right now it's 65.
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3: Here's your 105.9 The Beach weatherology forecast. Partly sunny today, highs top out near 84 degrees, winds southerly 5 to 10 miles per hour. Tonight, partly cloudy to mostly clear, lows drop to 64, winds turn to the west around 5 miles per hour. Wednesday, sunny, highs warm into the low 80s, then lows fall back to 59 on Wednesday night. From the Weatherology Weather Center, I'm meteorologist Phil Jensko. Right now it's 63.
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1: I'm Joe Jaden with the Connoisseur Media Sports Update. It's game week for the Fort Dodge Dodger football team as they get their season underway on Friday when they visit Mason City, a game that can be heard on 92 Rock and yourfortdodge.com. The Dodgers were 8-2 a year ago, reaching the playoffs and returned plenty of experience on the offensive side of the ball. 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

0: I think we're going to play to what our strengths are, and our strengths are going to be our quarterback play and our running back play. So Drew's going to run it for us. Drew's going to throw it for us. Drew's looked the best in these first 3 weeks that I've ever seen him look. So Drew's going to be involved in run game more so than what he probably has been. He's going to obviously throw the ball, and we've got a majority of our wide receiving core coming back from a year ago. Are we more run-based, pass-based? I think we'll be very focused on Drew, but also Will McElroy.
1: 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St. Edmund girls tennis routes Storm Lake yesterday in a home duel 9-0, winning their singles matches. Chloe Palmer, Abby Huss, Sophia Schlenz, and Olivia Andrew. Also Jade Rock and Emerson Peters winning their doubles matches with the teams of Palmer and Huss, Schlenz and Andrew, and Rock and Casey McGonigal. The Gales back in action this afternoon at 4:30. Also on today's local schedule, Fort Dodge girls tennis home against Marshalltown at 4 o'clock. Dodger boys golf home against Des Moines Lincoln in a 3:30 duel. South Central Calhoun volleyball opens their season at home tonight against Ridgeview at 7 o'clock. Here's Titans coach Krista Bunn.
2: So one of the things I think is a real strength for us this season is that we have a strong returning lineup. We have a good pack of seniors that I'm excited about. We got some juniors adding some depth, and then we have a couple new players out there, but I feel like they've been mixing in really well for us as well. So I'm just excited this first game to really kind of see where our strengths are, where our weaknesses are going to be, but I actually expect us to really grow a lot over the whole season.
1: 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Iowa Central women's golf goes into day two at the Mount Marty Invitational at Yankton, South Dakota. Liva Shaw is currently tied for ninth place at 83. Elsewhere on today's local schedule, Iowa Cubs baseball home against the Omaha Storm Chasers. First pitch at 6:35. And I'm Joe Jaden with the Connoisseur Media Sports Update.
3: Here's your 105.9 The Beach weatherology forecast. Partly sunny today, highs top out near 84 degrees, winds southerly 5 to 10 miles per hour. Tonight, partly cloudy to mostly clear, lows drop to 64, winds turn to the west around 5 miles per hour. Wednesday, sunny, highs warm into the low 80s, then lows fall back to 59 on Wednesday night. From the Weatherology Weather Center, I'm meteorologist Phil Jensko. Right now it's 63.
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6: When the storm clouds build in central Iowa, we'll keep you informed with the Severe Weather Advisor on 105.9 The Beach. 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
7: Here's your 105.9 The Beach weatherology forecast. Partly sunny today, highs top out near 84 degrees, winds southerly 5 to 10 miles per hour. Tonight, partly cloudy to mostly clear, lows drop to 64, winds turn to the west around 5 miles per hour. Wednesday, sunny, highs warm into the low 80s, then lows fall back to 59 on Wednesday night. From the weatherology weather center, I'm meteorologist Phil Jensko. Right now it's 64.
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1: I'm Joe Jaden with the Connoisseur Media Sports Update. It's game week for the Fort Dodge Dodger football team as they get their season underway on Friday when they visit Mason City in a game that can be heard on 92 Rock and yourfortdodge.com. The Dodgers were 8-2 a year ago, reaching the playoffs and returned plenty of experience on the offensive side of the ball. 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
2: I think we're going to play to what our strengths are, and our strengths are going to be our quarterback play and our running back play. So True's going to run it for us. True's going to throw it for us. True has looked the best in these first 3 weeks that I've ever seen him look. So True's going to be involved in run game more so than what he probably has been. He's going to obviously throw the ball, and we've got a majority of our wide receiving core coming back from a year ago. Are we more run-based, pass-based? I think we'll be very focused on True, but also Will McElroy.
1: 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St. Edmund girls tennis routes Storm Lake yesterday in a home duel 9-0, winning their singles matches. Chloe Palmer, Abby Huss, Sophia Schlenz, and Olivia Andrew. Also Jade Rock and Emerson Peters winning their doubles matches with the teams of Palmer and Huss, Schlenz and Andrew, and Rock and Casey McGonigal. The Gales back in action this afternoon at 4:30. Also on today's local schedule, Fort Dodge girls tennis home against Marshalltown at 4 o'clock. Dodger boys golf home against Des Moines Lincoln in a 3:30 duel. South Central Calhoun volleyball opens their season at home tonight against Ridgeview at 7 o'clock. Here's Titans coach Krista Bunn.
3: So one of the things I think is a real strength for us this season is that we have a strong returning lineup. We have a good pack of seniors that I'm excited about. We got some juniors adding some depth, and then we have a couple new players out there, but I feel like they've been mixing in really well for us as well. So I'm just excited this first game to really kind of see where our strengths are, where our weaknesses are going to be, but I actually expect us to really grow a lot over the whole season.
1: 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Iowa Central women's golf goes into day two at the Mount Marty Invitational at Yankton, South Dakota. Liva Shaw is currently tied for ninth place at 83. Elsewhere on today's local schedule, Iowa Cubs baseball home against the Omaha Storm Chasers. 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And I'm Joe Jaden with the Connoisseur Media Sports Update.
4: Here's your 105.9 The Beach weatherology forecast. Partly sunny today, highs top out near 84 degrees, winds southerly 5 to 10 miles per hour. Tonight, partly cloudy to mostly clear, lows drop to 64, winds turn to the west around 5 miles per hour. Wednesday, sunny, highs warm into the low 80s, then lows fall back to 59 on Wednesday night. From the Weatherology Weather Center, I'm meteorologist Phil Jensko. Right now it's 64.
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1: Here's your 105.9 The Beach weatherology forecast. For today, we'll have cloud cover to start. More of a mixture of sun and clouds into the afternoon as high temperatures climb up to 84. Then for tonight, partly cloudy skies, low temperatures dropping back into the low 60s. Wednesday, sunny to partly cloudy up to 82, and lots of sun Thursday, low 80s. From the Weatherology Weather Center, I'm meteorologist Michael Carroll. Right now it's 66.
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For today, we'll have cloud cover to start, more of a mixture of sun and clouds into the afternoon as high temperatures climb up to 84. Then for tonight, partly cloudy skies, low temperatures dropping back into the low 60s. Wednesday, sunny to partly cloudy up to 82, and lots of sun Thursday, low 80s.

0: From the Weatherology Weather Center, I'm meteorologist Michael Carroll. Right now it's 68.
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0: Here's your 105.9 The Beach weatherology forecast. For today, we'll have cloud cover to start, more of a mixture of sun and clouds into the afternoon as high temperatures climb up to 84. Then for tonight, partly cloudy skies, low temperatures dropping back into the low 60s. Wednesday, sunny to partly cloudy up to 82, and lots of sun Thursday, low 80s. From the Weatherology Weather Center, I'm meteorologist Michael Carroll. Right now it's 68.
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7: Here's your 105.9 The Beach weatherology forecast. For today, we'll have cloud cover to start. More of a mixture of sun and clouds into the afternoon as high temperatures climb up to 84. Then for tonight, partly cloudy skies, low temperatures dropping back into the low 60s. Wednesday, sunny to partly cloudy up to 82, and lots of sun Thursday, low 80s. From the Weatherology Weather Center, I'm meteorologist Michael Carroll. Right now it's 68.
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Light My Fire from the Doors on 105.9 The Beat. Good morning. I am Jay Thomas. It is a Tuesday, and I'll be with you until 3 o'clock this afternoon. We got Clarence Carter on the way. Also going to be talking about Gene Simmons on his 77th birthday. But first, it's Al Green.

0: Wouldn't It Be Nice? That's the Beach Boys on 105.9 The Beach. Gene Simmons just turned 77 today, but even at his age, he doesn't seem like the kind of guy who likes to ask permission for anything. I would never imagine him doing that. Yet, if he ever wants to bring Kiss back from the dead, that's exactly what he'll have to do. He says, quote, Kiss was actually sold, the makeup and the tunes and the publishing and all that, for a lot of money to a great company called Pop House. Kiss can't play live without Pop House's permission because they own the makeup and everything. Kiss played their last show on December 2nd, 2023. But that doesn't mean that they're disappearing into history. Gene says there's a biopic that's being cast as we speak, plus the Avatar show that's already in the works. He also mentioned possible cartoon shows and a theme park. Like, still? Like, would that still go over now? Like a Kiss cartoon? How many people are clamoring for, like, a Kiss cartoon still? Or, like, an amusement park? I feel like maybe time has passed on those things. But what do I know?
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11: Here's your 105.9 The Beach weatherology forecast. For today, we'll have cloud cover to start. More of a mixture of sun and clouds into the afternoon as high temperatures climb up to 84. Then for tonight, partly cloudy skies, low temperatures dropping back into the low 60s. Wednesday, sunny to partly cloudy up to 82, and lots of sun Thursday, low 80s. From the Weatherology Weather Center, I'm meteorologist Michael Carroll. Right now it's 68.
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0: One less bell to answer from the fifth dimension right here on 105.9 The Beat. The Harcourt Public Library will host a back-to-school bash this Saturday from 6 till 8 at the Harcourt City Park. 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
1: Here's your 105.9 The Beach weatherology forecast. For today, we'll have cloud cover to start, more of a mixture of sun and clouds into the afternoon as high temperatures climb up to 84. Then for tonight, partly cloudy skies, low temperatures dropping back into the low 60s. Wednesday, sunny to partly cloudy up to 82, and lots of sun Thursday, low 80s. From the Weatherology Weather Center, I'm meteorologist Michael Carroll. Right now it's 68.
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right here on 105.9 The Beach. I'm Jay Thomas, and it's just after 11 o'clock on this Tuesday morning. We got the headline and just the headline coming up. Also, Bob Seger. But first, it's Through Dog Night with Liar.

0: the way you do the things you do. It's Temptations on 105.9 The Beach. It's time now for the headline, and just the headline. Italian scientists bet on octopus to fight crab invasion. Hold on. Is there a crab invasion going on? And why are octopus the only form of defense that we have? Well, not us. I guess Italy. What's happening over there? I really would like to know, but I'll never know. Because it's just a headline on 105.9 The Beach.
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7: Here's your 105.9 The Beach weatherology forecast. For today, we'll have cloud cover to start. More of a mixture of sun and clouds into the afternoon as high temperatures climb up to 84. Then for tonight, partly cloudy skies, low temperatures dropping back into the low 60s. Wednesday, sunny to partly cloudy up to 82, and lots of sun Thursday, low 80s. From the Weatherology Weather Center, I'm meteorologist Michael Carroll. Currently at 69.
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I'm a man from Chicago on 105.9 The Beach. I just saw a thing earlier about Disney doing a collaboration with NFL teams for a clothing line. And the Bears from Chicago, their collaboration with Disney is blue from Jungle Book, which I think is funny. He doesn't seem like the most threatening bear in the world. Right now, it's Dan and Ross and the Supremes.

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9: Here's your 105.9 The Beach weatherology forecast. For today, we'll have cloud cover to start. More of a mixture of sun and clouds into the afternoon as high temperatures climb up to 84. Then for tonight, partly cloudy skies, low temperatures dropping back into the low 60s. Wednesday, sunny to partly cloudy up to 82, and lots of sun Thursday, low 80s. From the Weatherology Weather Center, I'm meteorologist Michael Carroll, currently at 69.
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2: I think we're going to play to what our strengths are, and our strengths are going to be our quarterback play and our running back play. So Trew's going to run it for us. Trew's going to throw it for us. Trew's looked the best in these first 3 weeks that I've ever seen him look. So Trew's going to be involved in run game more so than what he probably has been. He's going to obviously throw the ball, and we've got a majority of our wide receiving core coming back from a year ago. Are we more run-based, pass-based? I think we'll be very focused on Trew, but also Will McElroy.
1: 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St. Edmund girls tennis routes Storm Lake yesterday in a home duel 9-0, winning their singles matches. Chloe Palmer, Abby Huss, Sophia Schlenz, and Olivia Andrew. Also Jade Rock and Emerson Peters winning their doubles matches with the teams of Palmer and Huss, Schlenz and Andrew, and Rock and Casey McGonigal. The Gales back in action this afternoon at 4:30. Also on today's local schedule, Fort Dodge girls tennis home against Marshalltown at 4 o'clock. Dodger boys golf home against Des Moines Lincoln in a 3:30 duel. South Central Calhoun volleyball opens their season at home tonight against Ridgeview at 7 o'clock. Here's Titans coach Krista Bunn.
3: So one of the things I think is a real strength for us this season is that we have a strong returning lineup. We have a good pack of seniors that I'm excited about. We got some juniors adding some depth, and then we have a couple new players out there, but I feel like they've been mixing in really well for us as well. So I'm just excited this first game to really kind of see where our strengths are, where our weaknesses are going to be, but I actually expect us to really grow a lot over the whole season.
1: Elsewhere on today's local schedule, Iowa Central men's soccer is at Marshalltown at this hour. Iowa Central women's golf is competing in day two of the Mount Marty Invitational at Yankton, South Dakota at this hour. Liva Shaw entered today, tied for ninth with an 83. Also on today's docket, Iowa Cubs baseball home against the Omaha Storm Chasers. First pitch at 6:35. And I'm Joe Jaden with the Connoisseur Media Sports Update.
4: Here's your 105.9 The Beach weatherology forecast. For today, we'll have cloud cover to start. More of a mixture of sun and clouds into the afternoon as high temperatures climb up to 84. Then for tonight, partly cloudy skies, low temperatures dropping back into the low 60s. Wednesday, sunny to partly cloudy up to 82, and lots of sun Thursday, low 80s. From the Weatherology Weather Center, I'm meteorologist Michael Carroll, currently at 69.
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Indian Lake, McHouse Hills, right here on 105.9 The Beach. It is just after 12 o'clock on this Tuesday afternoon. Thank you very much for tuning in. I'm Jay Thomas. Still hanging out with you until 3 this afternoon. Love and Spoonful is coming up, but first, it's Betty Wright.

0: Roundabout from Yes on 105.9 The Beach. The fourth annual Angel Tree Ride is this Saturday, beginning and ending at the American Tap in Webster City. Registration will be from 8:30 until 10:30 for bikes and side-by-sides. There will be multiple routes for riders to choose from. The end of the ride will go back to American Tap for live music, auction, and food. 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Zombies next.
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8: Here's your 105.9 The Beach weatherology forecast. Sunshine mixed with clouds at times this afternoon, with daytime highs approaching 85. Southwesterly winds 8 to 15 miles per hour. Lows level off around 63. Tonight, mainly clear skies. Daytime highs approaching 83. Tomorrow, mainly sunny skies. From the Weatherology Weather Center, I'm meteorologist Jennifer Wojcicki. Right now, it's 72 degrees.
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Everything I Own from Bread, right here on 105.9 The Beat. I'm Jay Thomas. Don't go anywhere. We got music coming up for you from Johnny Cash with One Piece at a Time. But first, it's the Dave Edmunds Band on 105.9 The Beach.

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Yeah, Red Rider, this is the Cottonmouth in the Psycho Billy Cadillac. Come on. This is the Cottonmouth, and negatory on the cost of this machine there, Red Rider. You might say I went right up to the factory and picked it up. It's cheaper that way.

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Right now, it's Johnny Rivers.

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7: Here's your 105.9 The Beach weatherology forecast. Sunshine mixed with clouds at times this afternoon, with daytime highs approaching 85. Southwesterly winds 8 to 15 miles per hour. Lows level off around 63. Tonight, mainly clear skies. Daytime highs approaching 83. Tomorrow, mainly sunny skies. From the Weatherology Weather Center, I'm meteorologist Jennifer Wojcicki. Right now, it's 72 degrees.
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1: Here's your 105.9 The Beach weatherology forecast. Sunshine mixed with clouds at times this afternoon, with daytime highs approaching 85. Southwesterly winds 8 to 15 miles per hour. Lows level off around 63. Tonight, mainly clear skies. Daytime highs approaching 83. Tomorrow, mainly sunny skies. From the Weatherology Weather Center, I'm meteorologist Jennifer Wojcicki. Right now, it's 72 degrees.
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1: 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It is a Tuesday afternoon, and we got the new beats coming up. But right now, it's Carpenters. No one.

0: Only the Good Die Young. That was Billy Joel, 105.9 The Beach. Homestead of Algona will have a car show Tuesday, September 1st from 5:30 until 7:30 at Homestead in Algona. 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
6: Here's your 105.9 The Beach weatherology forecast. Sunshine mixed with clouds at times this afternoon, with daytime highs approaching 85. Winds out of the southwest 5 to 10 miles per hour. Lows level off around 62. Tonight, mainly clear skies. Mainly sunny skies. Tomorrow, high temperatures reach up to 84. From the Weatherology Weather Center, I'm meteorologist Jennifer Wojcicki. Right now, 74.
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I'm Jay Thomas. Don't forget, the South Central Kowloon Titans football returns to the beach this Friday night at 7. 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Right now, it's Gordon Lightfoot.

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2: Here's your 105.9 The Beach weatherology forecast. Sunshine mixed with clouds at times this afternoon, with daytime highs approaching 85. Winds out of the southwest 5 to 10 miles per hour. Lows level off around 62. Tonight, mainly clear skies. Mainly sunny skies. Tomorrow, high temperatures reach up to 84. From the Weatherology Weather Center, I'm meteorologist Jennifer Wojcicki. Right now, 74.
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No matter what, from Badfinger, 105.9 The Beach. I'm Jay Thomas. It is just after 2 o'clock, which means I'll be with you for about another 45 minutes. We got the Raspberries coming up, but also the Midday Moron. Real dumb drunk coming up. But first, it's Jackson Browne on The Beach.

0: I'm a believer from the Monkees on 105.9 The Beach. And I'm a believer in that it's time for the Midday Moron. A government official in Japan says he was out drinking and ended up trespassing. Police say he had climbed over an 8-foot fence and into the grounds of a prison. Oh boy. He was arrested, obviously, very easily. He told police he had intended to go home and didn't notice he was at a prison. I mean, did he think he was home? And he had to climb an 8-foot fence to get in? What kind of home does he live in? Kind of sounds like a prison. But clearly not that one, because he was arrested. Maybe lay off the booze for a while, buddy.
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5: Here's the 105.9, The Beach, weatherology forecast. A mix of clouds and sun this afternoon, with daytime highs approaching 85. Southwest

0: Easterly winds 8 to 15 miles per hour. Lows level off around 62 tonight, mainly clear skies. Mainly clear tomorrow, daytime highs approaching 84. Clear skies Thursday with highs around 83, 84 Friday. From the Weatherology Weather Center, I'm Staff Meteorologist Laura Lockwood. Right now, 75.
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0: Montego Bay, right here on 105.9 The Beach. The Bay of Iowa District 10 presents Santa in September Toy Run, Saturday, September 19th. Registration will be from 11 until 1 at Amigos in Fort Dodge. Admission is $20 and a new unwrapped toy per rider. There will be stops in Laverne, Mallard, and Manson. The ride will end at Rides Barn Grill in Fort Dodge. The Toy Run auction will be held at Rides, too. Proceeds from the ride and auction will go towards the purchase of toys for children in the counties within District 10. Keeping informed, we are 105.9 The Beach. 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

0: 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You could be $2,000 richer. How awesome does that sound? I agree. Really awesome. Keep it right here. We got Roberta Flack coming up and Seals and Crofts. Summer Breeze is next on 105.9 The Beach. Have a great day. See you out there.
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9: Here's the 105.9 The Beach weatherology forecast. A mix of clouds and sun this afternoon, with daytime highs approaching 85. Southwesterly winds 8 to 15 miles per hour. Lows up a lot around 62 tonight. Mainly clear skies. Mainly clear tomorrow. Daytime highs approaching 84. Clear skies Thursday with highs around 83. 84 Friday. From the Weatherology Weather Center, I'm staff meteorologist Laura Lockwood. Right now, 75.
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0: Hall & Oates there with Rich Girl on 105.9 The Beach. Good afternoon. Happy Tuesday. My name is Kelly, hanging out with you till about 7 o'clock or so this evening. We're going to kick things off with the Supremes and Ricky Nelson on 105.9 The Beach.
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Rick Nelson and the Stone with Garden Party on 105.9 The Beach. If you're just joining us on this Tuesday afternoon, my name is Kelly, hanging out with you till about 7 o'clock or so this evening. I've got Chairman of the Board on the way on 105.9 The Beach.

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9: Here's the 105.9, the Beach, weatherology forecast. Sunshine mixed with clouds at times this afternoon, with daytime highs approaching 84. Southwesterly winds 5 to 10 miles per hour. Lows dip down to about 61 tonight, mainly clear skies. Highs around 84. Tomorrow, ample sunshine expected. Dry with temps above average Thursday and Friday, and highs in the mid-80s. From the Weatherology Weather Center, I'm staff meteorologist Laura Lockwood. Right now, 79.
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1: Here's the 105.9 The Beach weatherology forecast. Sunshine mixed with clouds at times this afternoon, with daytime highs approaching 84. Southwesterly winds 5 to 10 miles per hour. Lows dip down to about 61 tonight, mainly clear skies. Highs around 84 tomorrow, ample sunshine expected. Dry with temps above average Thursday and Friday, and highs in the mid-80s. From the Weatherology Weather Center, I'm Staff Meteorologist Laura Lockwood. Right now, 79.
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0: Van Morrison there with Brown Eyed Girl on 105.9 The Beach. I hope your Tuesday is going well so far. My name is Kelly, hanging out with you till about 7 o'clock or so this evening. So make sure you get out Thursday evening into Friday morning and check out the partial lunar eclipse. This is super cool. So about 96% of the moon is going to pass through the Earth's shadow. And it's really cool because the moon turns red when it does this, which looks really neat. So if you want to catch the whole thing from beginning to end, find your dark sky location and be out there in time for it to start on at 8:23 p.m. on Thursday evening. Then the maximum will be at 11:12 p.m. So that's if you want to just stick your head out the door and go, oh, cool, a red moon. About 11:12 p.m. is when that the Earth's umbra is going to cover the moon, 96% of the moon. And then the partial eclipse will end just after 2 o'clock on Friday morning. So if you want to get out and make one of those really cool, you know, composite photos of the eclipse, that's super cool. If you just want to poke your head out, you know, get the kids out of bed real quick and say, look, and then put them back to bed, about 11:12 would be the time to look out the front door there, or the back door, depending on how you're orientated, of course. And I was going to see which direction, so to the southeast. So the moon, this whole thing is going to take place. The moon will start coming up from about the east, southeast, and about the time it hits that 96%, it will be off to the south and east for you. So in my case, I'm going to have to find somewhere other than my driveway because I think it's going to put it right behind the trees. I like trees. I just don't like trees when they impede my view. The Beatles on the way on 105.9 The Beach.
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9: Here's the 105.9 The Beach weatherology forecast. Lows dip down to about 61 tonight under mainly clear skies. Westerly winds 5 to 10 miles per hour. Ample sunshine expected tomorrow. Daytime highs approaching 84. Lows level off around 58 tomorrow night. Clear skies. Dry with temperatures above average Thursday and Friday and highs in the mid-80s. From the Weatherology Weather Center, I'm staff meteorologist Laura Lockwood. Currently, it's 81 degrees.
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I love that song. Stevie Wonder there, signed, sealed, delivered. I'm yours on 105.9 The Beach. My name is Kelly. Hopefully you are having a great Tuesday so far. Now, I found this really cool article, and, because sometimes I kind of have a little drought of things we can talk about on the air, right? And, but I thought this one was really cool. So there's, you know, when you sit down with people like me who are metalheads, and you say, how did heavy metal get its start? Everybody, almost universally, not quite, but almost universally, is going to say, well, Black Sabbath, of course, right? Because Black Sabbath started in, 1969, I think, is when they kind of got their start. That's about the time heavy metal caught on. And Black Sabbath is, at least in my view, seen as, the very first heavy metal band. Right? Well, the thing about Black Sabbath, and I never realized this until I was reading this article, you can really hear a lot of influence from the Beatles in their music. Okay? Well, so here's the thing. So you know the Beatles song Helter Skelter, right? It's the heaviest Beatles song ever. And, I wouldn't necessarily call it a heavy metal song, but it's still a heavy song, right? That whole thing started because The Who, okay, Peter Townshend said, quote, "We've just made the dirtiest, loudest, filthiest song ever." Okay. And so then Paul McCartney went to the Beatles and was like, and he goes, I didn't hear their song. I still don't know what song he was referring to. But he walks into the studio.

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10: Here's the 105.9 The Beach weatherology forecast. Lows dip down to about 61 tonight under mainly clear skies. Westerly winds 5 to 10 miles per hour. Ample sunshine expected tomorrow. Daytime highs approaching 84. Lows level off around 58 tomorrow night. Clear skies. Dry with temperatures above average Thursday and Friday and highs in the mid-80s. From the Weatherology Weather Center, I'm staff meteorologist Laura Lockwood. Currently, it's 81 degrees.
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1: Here's the 105.9 The Beach weatherology forecast. Lows dip down to about 61 tonight under mainly clear skies. Westerly winds 5 to 10 miles per hour. Ample sunshine expected tomorrow. Daytime highs approaching 84. Lows level off around 58 tomorrow night. Clear skies. Dry with temperatures above average Thursday and Friday and highs in the mid-80s. From the Weatherology Weather Center, I'm staff meteorologist Laura Lockwood. Currently, it's 81 degrees.
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0: Herman Sermet's there. I'm into something good on 105.9 The Beach. My name is Kelly, hanging out with you for just a couple more hours on this Tuesday evening. Again, don't forget, we are going to kick off the football season on Friday. So let me pull this up here. The Titans will be on the road at Earlham. That will be a 6:30 pregame, 7 o'clock kickoff for the very first football game of the season. And the season will run through around Friday, October 16th. So that will be the regular season, basically, for the Titans. And we're going to kick that off again on Friday. So I will sign off about 5 to 10 minutes early, typically, so that hopefully we can get a little more music in, and then they can get the game started. So Friday, 6:30, will be the pregame for the very first Titan football game of the 26th season. Lou Reed and the Doobie Brothers on the way on 105.9 The Beach.
1: 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My book club president says reading is, quote, not a competition. Well, I finished the book in one night anyway.

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7: Here's the 105.9 The Beach weatherology forecast. Lows dip down to about 61 tonight under mainly clear skies. Westerly winds 5 to 10 miles per hour. Ample sunshine expected tomorrow. Daytime highs approaching 84. Lows level off around 58 tomorrow night. Clear skies. Dry with temperatures above average Thursday and Friday and highs in the mid-80s. From the Weatherology Weather Center, I'm staff meteorologist Laura Lockwood. Right now, it's 82 degrees.
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everybody had to pay and pay. A hustle here and a hustle there. New York City is the place where they said, hey, babe, take a walk on the wild.

0: 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That's going to help you keep track of everything going on as we roll through the month of August. But as always, I like to give you a little heads up. The fourth annual Angel Tree Ride will be held Saturday, August 29th, beginning and ending at the American Tap in Webster City. Registration will be from 8:30 until 10:30 for bikes and side-by-sides. Now, there will be multiple routes for riders to choose from. The ride, end of the ride will go back to the American Tap for live music, auctions, and food. Now, there will be live music from Scott Kirkhart and Jesse Wilson, and all proceeds will go to families in need in the Webster City community. 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
6: Here's the 105.9 The Beach weatherology forecast. Lows dip down to about 61 tonight under mainly clear skies. Westerly winds 5 to 10 miles per hour. Ample sunshine expected tomorrow. Daytime highs approaching 84. Lows level off around 58 tomorrow night. Clear skies. Dry with temperatures above average Thursday and Friday and highs in the mid-80s. From the Weatherology Weather Center, I'm staff meteorologist Laura Lockwood. Right now, it's 82 degrees.
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0: I love how that saxophone sounds at the end there. Jerry Rafferty with Baker Street on 105.9 The Beach. My name is Kelly, hanging out with you for just one more hour on this Tuesday evening. And that means it is time for your music history. So I am going to scroll down here. And we are going to start things off in, let me get a little further down. How about 1979? The Knack started a five-week run at number one on the U.S. singles charts with My Sharona, the group's only U.S. chart topper, a number six hit in the U.K. Lead singer Doug Feiger said he was inspired to write the tune by Sharona Alperin, a 17-year-old senior at Los Angeles Fairfax High School who later became his girlfriend. Feiger and Alperin eventually got married to other people, but they remained friends. After battling cancer for several years, Feiger died at his home in Los Angeles on February 14th of 2010. He was 57 years old. In 1975, Bruce Springsteen released his third studio album, Born to Run. The album peaked at number three on the Billboard chart, eventually selling 6 million copies in the United States, and has been considered by critics to be one of the greatest albums in popular music. Two singles were released from the album, Born to Run and 10th Avenue Freeze Out. The first helped Springsteen reach mainstream popularity. In 1973, One Hit Wonders Story started a two-week run at number one on the U.S. singles chart with their version of the Hot Chocolate song, Brother Louie. Now, the song, written by Errol Brown and Tony Wilson, discusses an interracial love affair between a white man and a black woman and the subsequent rejection by both their parents because of it. The original version of Brother Louie peaked at number seven on the UK singles chart in 1973. In 1970, Elton John made his U.S. live debut when he kicked off a 17-date tour at the Troubadour in Los Angeles. In the audience that night were Don Henley, Quincy Jones, and Leon Russell. Elton's latest single, Border Song, had just debuted at number 92 on the U.S. chart. And finally, in 1967, Brian Wilson briefly rejoined the Beach Boys for two live performances at the Honolulu International Center in Honolulu, which were recorded for an unfinished live album titled Laid in Hawaii. These were Wilson's only shows of the touring group between 1965 and 1970. The group had just released the single Heroes and Villains in the U.S. And that's been a look at your music history on 105.9 The Beach.
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finger there with Day After Day on 105.9 The Beach. So instead of talking about sending you to the website, we've got to talk about the sad news that we received today with the passing of Dolly Parton. She was 80 years old and just an incredible musician, philanthropist, and just an overall amazing person. I've been listening to Dolly Parton since I was very, very small, and I bet you I've heard almost every song she's ever done. But, you know, aside, not even just the music career, but, you know, what she's done for kids with the Imagination Library, that is one of my favorite programs of hers. I wish I had known about it when some of my nieces were younger. I would have loved to have sent nieces and nephews the free books. That would have been so neat to have been able to do that. You know, my boyfriend and I always say, you know, when we get gifts for kids, we build them a library. And hopefully we instill a lifelong love of reading. And this would have been a really cool thing for us. I wish I'd have known about it, you know, when the kids were little. But how amazing that she sent over, 300 million books to children ages 5 and under. So definitely a big loss to the music community today, obviously, with the passing of Dolly Parton. Again, she was 80 years old. CCR on the way on 105.9 The Beach.

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Fontella Base with Rescue Me. Well, that's going to do it for me. Kelly is on her way out the door. I hope you've had a fantastic Tuesday. I will be back with you again tomorrow afternoon, 3 p.m., and we will do this all over again. After the break, we're going to leave you with the Rolling Stones and Aretha Franklin on 105.9 The Beach. Have a great evening.

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1: Improvement. Here's the 105.9, the beach, weatherology forecast. Lows dip down to about 61 tonight under mainly clear skies. Westerly winds 5 to 10 miles per hour. Ample sunshine expected tomorrow. Daytime highs approaching 84. Lows level off around 58 tomorrow night. Clear skies. Dry with temperatures above average Thursday and Friday and highs in the mid-80s. From the Weatherology Weather Center, I'm staff meteorologist Laura Lockwood. Currently 81.
2: 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Right here on our beach, 105.9 The Beach.